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9: 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Niagara three-day weather.
10: Clear tonight, then partly cloudy with a chance of showers, the risk of a thunderstorm, a low of 19. Tuesday, a mix of sun and cloud, a chance of showers, the risk of a thunderstorm, a high of 32, Humidex 42. Wednesday, a mix of sun and cloud, a chance of showers with a high of 34. And Thursday, a mix of sun and cloud, a chance of showers, and a high of 34.
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1: 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Niagara three-day weather.
2: Clear tonight, then partly cloudy with a chance of showers. The risk of a thunderstorm, a low of 19. Tuesday, mix of sun and cloud, a chance of showers. The risk of a thunderstorm, a high of 32. Humidex 42. Wednesday, mix of sun and cloud, a chance of showers with a high of 34. And Thursday, mix of sun and cloud, a chance of showers and a high of 34.
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0: 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Mornings with Darlene and Brian. 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
0: 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Niagara 3-day weather.
8: Clear tonight, then partly cloudy with a chance of showers, the risk of a thunderstorm, a low of 19. Tuesday, a mix of sun and cloud, a chance of showers, the risk of a thunderstorm, a high of 32, Humidex 42. Wednesday, a mix of sun and cloud, a chance of showers with a high of 34. And Thursday, a mix of sun and cloud, a chance of showers, and a high of 34.
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0: 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Niagara three-day weather.
7: Clear tonight, then partly cloudy with a chance of showers. The risk of a thunderstorm, a low of 19. Tuesday, mix of sun and cloud, a chance of showers. The risk of a thunderstorm, a high of 32. Humidex 42. Wednesday, mix of sun and cloud, a chance of showers with a high of 34. And Thursday, mix of sun and cloud, a chance of showers and a high of 34.
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1: There's an orange heat warning in effect for Niagara. Good morning. I'm Matt Latour. Your three-day pinpoint weather details coming up. The Niagara Health Foundation is celebrating a record-breaking result after the 14th annual Kids Ultimate Challenge raised $173,000 for the Children's Health Unit. More than 900 kids took part on June 6th at Fireman's Park in Niagara Falls, tackling a 1.3-kilometer obstacle course filled with slime, mud, and plenty of energy. Organizers say the event, however, is about more than fun, with kids helping raise money for essential equipment and newborn care, including retinal imaging technology and new bassinets. The next Kids Ultimate Challenge is set for June 5th, 2027. The City of Welland has launched a new mobile app aimed at making it easier for residents to access municipal services, information, and updates from a single platform. The app allows users to view city news, community events, council agendas and minutes, register for recreational programs, and access information on parks, trails, and facilities. Residents can also search for building permits, find parking information, even explore job opportunities, and submit feedback. City officials say the app supports Welland's ongoing efforts to modernize service delivery while improving accessibility, efficiency, and community engagement. And if you're heading to West Lincoln's Canada Day celebrations tomorrow, organizers are encouraging people to take advantage of a free shuttle service, as parking at the event site will be limited. Buses will run every 30 to 45 minutes from locations in Cayster, Gainsborough, and Smithville, and continuing until everybody gets home after the fireworks. The Canada Day festivities run from 3 until 10:15 at Leisureplex Township Park and include live entertainment, food vendors, family activities, and a fireworks finale. In sports yesterday at the FIFA World Cup, round of 32 action saw Brazil defeat Japan 2-1. Paraguay defeated Germany 4-3 on penalties. Morocco beat Netherlands 3-2 on penalties. That means with their win, Morocco has advanced and will play Canada in the round of 16 on Saturday. To the Ball Diamond, the Jays beat the Mets in Bo Bichette's return to Toronto 2-1. And in the NBA, the Memphis Grizzlies are trading two-time All-Star Ja Morant to the Portland Trail Blazers in exchange for Jeremy Grant and Chris Murray. 91.7 Giant FM Niagara, traffic and weather, next.
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4: Good morning, 6:02 Giant Mornings with Darren Bry. Already getting a little busy on the downside of the Burlington Skyway if you're heading Toronto bound, but everything else is good to go around the region. At the bridges, the Carleton Street Bridge is unavailable. The Queenston Street Bridge will be raising soon, and at the border, no delays for cars or trucks. 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More traffic in minutes and your Niagara three-day weather coming up.
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0: 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Niagara three-day weather.
1: Environment Canada has issued an orange heat warning for the area as it's going to feel over 40 degrees with the humidity. Today, mix of sun and cloud with risk of some thunderstorms. A high of 32, feeling more like 42. Tonight, clear skies with an overnight low of 22. Tomorrow, mix of sun and cloud, risk of thunderstorms. A high of 33, feeling like 42. And on Thursday, mix of sun and cloud with a slight chance of showers. A high of 34. I'm Matt Latour.
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0: Niagara's Classic Rock, 91.7 Giant FM. Good morning to you. It's Dar. Brian's off all this week on some nice vacation. Ooh, it's already sticky out there with the Humidex. 31 right now. We're going to climb up to 42 this afternoon. We are under an orange heat warning, so just try and stay cool if you can. There is a small chance of showers and thunderstorms this afternoon. For Canada Day tomorrow, exactly the same. 40% chance of showers and a thunderstorm, but 42 with the Humidex. Morocco, you're up next. Canada hits the round of 16 this Saturday in Houston. Kickoff will be 1 o'clock our time. Our South Africa matchup brought in 8.2 million viewers at one point. Now, there's different playing conditions in each FIFA Cup world city and country. You got Canada, U.S., and Mexico, although it does feel like Cancun here in the region, right? Interesting story on how they protect one of their most prized possessions in each country. Canada Day, we're ready to rock. 159 tomorrow. Gonna fill you in on some of the biggest celebrations happening around the region and how Giant is gonna rock your day tomorrow. And did you catch it? The emotional homecoming for Bo Bichette as the Jays took down the Mets. I think it was emotional for everybody there, not just Bo. And Toronto's got something pretty cool planned today, so stay tuned.
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0: Good morning, 6:11 Giant Mornings with Dar and Bri. Traffic still moving good. No issues at the bridges. The Carlton Street Bridge and the Queenston Street Bridge, both unavailable. 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

0: 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Brian's off today, so I brought in Matt from the newsroom.
1: Half as tall and just as talented, I think. I don't know what to say.
0: You know, what a great week that Brian has off. He's getting his pool ready.
1: And no kidding.
0: And he's probably just maxing out.
1: Yeah, well, I saw that picture on Hustle and Heart, 91.7 Giant FM, of him in the giant bench, which is perfect size for him. But I would imagine, if I had this week off, I wouldn't be doing anything.
0: Oh, no. Just a cold beer ski in the backyard in the pool, if you can do it. Humidex 42 this afternoon. We're under a heat warning.
1: Yeah, Environment Canada has issued an orange heat warning. So as far as warnings goes, that's kind of in the middle. So no threat to life, but still very hot. And of course, you know, if you know any, vulnerable friends, make sure to check in on them today. Make sure they've got lots of water and air conditioning on if they have it.
0: We should go check in on Brian.
1: Yeah, we might have to go check on that pool. We might have to go see if it's okay.
0: Weather will be exactly the same for Canada Day tomorrow. We're turning 159 years old.
1: That's crazy. Yeah. It's Canada Day, especially here in Niagara. Every township and city and municipality does their own thing, and they all do it really well.
0: St. Catharines Montebello Park starts at noon tomorrow. Live music with the Trues.
1: Yeah, you want to talk about a big get. I think that's probably the biggest get anywhere in Niagara. The Trues always put on such a great show.
0: That's going to be awesome. They'll have a Lego lounge.
1: Okay. Now we're speaking my language.
0: Do they serve drinks in the Lego lounge?
1: Oh, maybe.
0: Or you just get your colored brick and step on it?
1: I don't know.
0: You know, that'll
1: I've never
0: be
1: been
0: fun.
1: To a Lego lounge.
0: No, but it does sound intriguing. Lots of fun for the kids, of course, with free swimming at the city pools.
1: Yeah, city pools opened on Friday, and I know they've got, I think, three in St. Catharines, so a great way to cool down. Of course, if you want to go to the beach for Canada Day, I'm sure it'll be a blast as well. And then Rennie Park, they're doing a fireworks show. So St. Catharines has it all locked down. Niagara Falls is doing stuff all day as well at Fireman's Park. They've got Mystic Highway as their headliner, which is a Creedence Clearwater Revival tribute. And Welland, our very own Eric here, will be the MC in Welland at the Floating Stage. And they've got Vinyl Flux, which is a great classic rock band here in Niagara.
0: Sounds like a party. And tomorrow we're doing our Made in Canada feature. So we're going to do some hometown talent, Rush, Guess Who, The Hip, and a whole bunch more.
2: Hey, what the retreat? 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

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It's Darlene. Brian's off all this week. 6:27. Coming up in the news, Matt Latour has the results from a record-breaking kids' ultimate challenge earlier this month. Also, it's another face scorcher today with the Humidex 42, so try and keep cool. It's 31 right now. Robert Palmer on Giant. Morning.

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1: There's an orange heat warning in effect for Niagara. Good morning. I'm Matt Latour. Your three-day pinpoint weather details coming up. A big win for Children's Health in Niagara after the 14th annual Kids Ultimate Challenge brought in a record $173,000 for Niagara Health Foundation's Children's Health Unit. Over 900 kids from across the region hit Fireman's Park for a muddy, slime-filled obstacle course designed to raise both funds and awareness. Organizers say this year's donations are already making a difference, helping purchase vital equipment and support safe starts for newborns across Niagara. The event returns next June at Fireman's Park. A new landmark is about to rise over Fort Erie. Niagara Region will hoist a new 56-meter-tall elevated water tank into place on Pettit Road in early July as part of a project to improve water service and support future growth. The tank will replace aging water storage facilities and help maintain reliable water pressure for homes, businesses, and fire protection. The new system is expected to be fully operational by July of next year. And a Port Colborne teenager is planning to run 550 miles around Lake Ontario in August. The run, which works out to about a marathon a day, will be done by 18-year-old Adam Saltarelli, who says he got the idea while prepping for a 100-mile run earlier this summer.
2: Recently, I did my first 100-mile race. 2 weeks prior to even doing the PC 100, named the race I ran, I was already planning to run around Lake Ontario, and I was like, that would be so crazy if I did that. And then the day after, I was like, all right, LO550, boom, webpage up, everything.
1: Proceeds from the run will support Canadian Tire Jumpstart. In sports yesterday at the FIFA World Cup, round of 32 action saw Brazil defeat Japan 2-1. Paraguay defeated Germany 4-3 on penalties. Morocco beat Netherlands 3-2 on penalties. That means with their win, Morocco has advanced and will play Canada in the round of 16 on Saturday. To the Ball Diamond, the Jays beat the Mets in Bobichet's return to Toronto 2-1. And in the NBA, the Memphis Grizzlies are trading two-time All-Star Ja Morant to the Portland Trailblazers in exchange for Jeremy Grant and Chris Murray. 91.7 Giant FM Niagara, traffic and weather, next.
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4: 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We now have a collision on the QE Toronto bound at Thorold-Stone Road. Right lane and right shoulder closed at the moment. 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More traffic in minutes and your Niagara three-day weather coming up next.
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0: 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Niagara three-day weather.
1: Environment Canada has issued an orange heat warning for the area as it's going to feel over 40 degrees with the humidity. Today, mix of sun and cloud with risk of some thunderstorms. A high of 32, feeling more like 42. Tonight, clear skies with an overnight low of 22. Tomorrow, mix of sun and cloud, risk of thunderstorms. A high of 33, feeling like 42. And on Thursday, mix of sun and cloud with a slight chance of showers. A high of 34. I'm Matt Latour.
6: Wake up!
0: Good morning. It's okay. We act like we're fully awake, too. 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

0: Niagara's Classic Rock, 91.7 Giant FM with Dar. Brian's off this week. 31 with the Humidex right now, 42 this afternoon. We are under an orange heat warning for the next couple of days, so just try and stay cool. Now, after breast cancer, I had the chemo. And chemo sometimes can do some weird things to your body. Like now I'm allergic to eggs. So breakfast sucks. David and I go out. I'll have the parfait. I'll have the yogurt with a side of bacon, a lot of bacon. And also my wisdom teeth are popping out. It's just so weird. But this is amazing. There's a viral video of a teenager still under some anesthetic for having his wisdom teeth removed. He can't recognize his brother because he's still kind of under. But when they hand him his guitar, listen to this.
1: What's this guy?
2: It's your brother.
1: Oh, I want to play guitar.
2: Guitar?
1: Oh, yeah. 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

0: there. Let her rip. We're going to be shredding our way through our lesson on Darlene's School of Rock this Saturday. It starts at 4 with my lesson called Red, White, and Chrome. America's loudest guitars and badass cars. Don't be late.
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6: 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We do have a collision on the QE Toronto bound Thorldstone Road. Right lane and right shoulder closed. Also, traffic getting a little busy if you're heading out of town. Burlington Skyway, Toronto bound as well. The bridges, all green, good to go, and no delays for cars or trucks at the border. 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

0: Our beautiful country turns 159 tomorrow. Hope you join Giant for our Made in Canada Day feature. It's going to be awesome.
1: When you think of Canadian music, obviously we know the big ones, Rush, Tragically Hip, who we just heard. But there's going to be some bands, I think, that surprise people that you didn't know were Canadian, but you hear all the time anyways.
0: You got that right.
1: Yeah, because I feel like this happens to me all the time. Is I'll hear a song, I really like it, whether it's here or over on country, and I'm like, oh, they're Canadian. That's awesome.
0: Yeah,
1: makes you know me like what? Them more.
0: I love classic rock Canadian music. I do.
1: Yeah.
0: And we have to play a percentage of it each and every hour because of the CRTC and all of that. And I tell you, they better not get rid of that. Because the minute, if that ever happens, if it ever, you know, they ever yank Canadian music, I'm out. I'm out.
1: And that's the thing. So much of it is so good that, you know, we'd be silly not to play that much of it. Like, I think of, like, even smaller classic rock Canadian bands, like 5440. Like, unbelievably good.
0: No, I love them all. All of them, all of them. It's Dar and Matt. Brian is off today, 649. We are under heat warning. It is going to be hot today with that Humidex 42, with the Humidex 31 right now. Tragically Hip, you know, if you're looking to cool down, not just a place to happen, but if you're looking to cool down, they got their own ice cream, the Tragically Chip.
1: I remember we talked about this a few months ago when it got announced. I love Core of the Dairy. I used to live in Peterborough, and it's so good.
0: It is so good. Maple whiskey flavored ice cream, dark chocolate chunks, and a black cherry ripple.
1: What am I doing here? Like, why aren't I at a store buying this right now?
0: Not gonna lie, there's some great ice cream around Stevensville, Niagara. We got some tasty ice cream, but I'm gonna go look around and see if I can find a little pint of the Tragically Chip. The band's final concert, a national celebration from Kingston, will be rebroadcast and live streamed globally by the CBC August 22nd.
1: Oh, I love that. Yeah. I remember when that happened, because that would have been, I guess, 10 years ago now. Maybe longer, but it was such a good show, and it's something that it's hard to find a rebroadcast of. So when you get the chance to, you have to make an appointment television.
0: It's going to be so great. I'll be watching that for sure. If you go to our Hustle and Heart 91.7 Giant FM Facebook page, I'm asking favorite ice cream flavors.
1: Ooh, give me like a peanut butter cup. Like a Reese's kind of infused. That's what I get whenever I get a Blizzard from Dairy Queen. And if I can find a tub of it, I'll buy it.
0: Mint chip for me. So chime in on the Facebook page. I want to know.
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Good morning to you, my friend. 6:58. Another hot one with that Humidex 31 right now. We're going to climb up to 42 this afternoon. Small chance of showers and thunderstorms. Coming up at 7 o'clock, the city of Welland has a new app to make life just a little bit easier for us. Matt Latour has the details in just a bit. It's Fogarty on Giant.

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1: There's an orange heat warning in effect for Niagara. Good morning. I'm Matt Latour. Your three-day pinpoint weather details coming up. The Niagara Health Foundation is celebrating a record-breaking result after the 14th annual Kids Ultimate Challenge raised $173,000 for the Children's Health Unit. More than 900 kids took part on June 6th at Fireman's Park in Niagara Falls, tackling a 1.3-kilometer obstacle course filled with slime, mud, and plenty of energy. Organizers say the event, however, is about more than fun, with kids helping raise money for essential equipment and newborn care, including retinal imaging technology and new bassinets. The next Kids Ultimate Challenge is set for June 5th, 2027. The City of Welland has launched a new mobile app aimed at making it easier for residents to access municipal services, information, and updates from a single platform. The app allows users to view city news, community events, council agendas and minutes, register for recreational programs, and access information on parks, trails, and facilities. Residents can also search for building permits, find parking information, even explore job opportunities, and submit feedback. City officials say the app supports Welland's ongoing efforts to modernize service delivery while improving accessibility, efficiency, and community engagement. And if you're heading to West Lincoln's Canada Day celebrations tomorrow, organizers are encouraging people to take advantage of a free shuttle service, as parking at the event site will be limited. Buses will run every 30 to 45 minutes from locations in Cayster, Gainsborough, and Smithville, and continuing until everybody gets home after the fireworks. The Canada Day festivities run from 3 until 10:15 at Leisureplex Township Park and include live entertainment, food vendors, family activities, and a fireworks finale. In sports yesterday at the FIFA World Cup, round of 32 action saw Brazil defeat Japan 2-1. Paraguay defeated Germany 4-3 on penalties. Morocco beat Netherlands 3-2 on penalties. That means with their win, Morocco has advanced and will play Canada in the round of 16 on Saturday. To the Ball Diamond, the Jays beat the Mets in Bobichet's return to Toronto 2-1. And in the NBA, the Memphis Grizzlies are trading two-time All-Star Ja Morant to the Portland Trailblazers in exchange for Jeremy Grant and Chris Murray. 91.7 Giant FM Niagara, traffic and weather, next.
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3: 7:03, Giant Mornings with Darren Bry. Traffic really backing up because of a collision on the QE Toronto bound at Thorldstone Road. The right lane and the right shoulder closed. At the bridges, the Glendale Avenue Bridge will be racing soon. Everything else green and available. 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More traffic in minutes and your Niagara three-day weather coming up.
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0: 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Niagara three-day weather.
1: Environment Canada has issued an orange heat warning for the area as it's going to feel over 40 degrees with the humidity. Today, mix of sun and cloud with risk of some thunderstorms. A high of 32, feeling more like 42. Tonight, clear skies with an overnight low of 22. Tomorrow, mix of sun and cloud, risk of thunderstorms. A high of 33, feeling like 42. And on Thursday, mix of sun and cloud with a slight chance of showers. A high of 34. I'm Matt Latour.
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0: 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It is 7:11. I don't know what's hotter, Billy Idol or the weather. I'd have to flip a coin. With the Humidex 33 right now, we're going to climb up to 42 this afternoon. Small chance of showers and thunderstorms this afternoon. The exact same expected for Canada Day tomorrow. So prepare if you're headed out. It's Dar with you. Brian's off all this week on holidays. Lucky guy. Good weather for that. Catherine, the Princess of Wales, completed Britain's arduous Three Peaks Challenge over the weekend to support the hospital where she underwent cancer treatment a couple of years back. So she said she undertook the Endurance Challenge, and that involves summiting three of the highest mountains in England, Scotland, and Wales within 24 hours. I'm not sure I'm going to scale any mountains, but I do want to run the Rocky Steps in Philly. I'm going to do it. Team Giant Knockers will be at Lakeside Park in Port Dalhousie for the Terry Fox Run on Sunday, September 20th. I am the run captain this year, so I'm looking forward to having you out all that day. It's going to be great. We're going to be firing up our Team Giant Knockers fundraiser next month, so stay tuned on how you can help raise money to help end this terrible disease. These donations are actually making a very big difference, which we will highlight during our fundraising efforts.
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0: Good morning, 7:16 Giant Mornings with Darren Bry. That accident QE in Thorold-Stone Road now clear, so everything's good to go in the Niagara region. At the bridges, the Lakeshore Road Bridge will be raising soon. The Glendale Avenue Bridge is fully raised. 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

0: Niagara's Classic Rock, 91.7 Giant FM. Good morning, it's Darlene. Brian's off all this week. It's 7:20. Another hot one today with that Humidex. 42 this afternoon. Small chance of showers and thunderstorms with that. We're sitting at 33 right now. All right, June 30th, babies, you share it with one of the most decorated Olympians of all time, Michael Phelps, 41 today. Remember him in the 2008 Beijing Olympics? Amazing. Vincent D'Onofrio, 67. He gained 70 pounds to play Private Pyle in Full Metal Jacket. Nancy Dassault, 90. I had to Google her. I'm like, the name sounds familiar. Do you remember the show, Too Close for Comfort? Oh, my. Rick Gonzalez, 47, from Law & Order. Monica Potter, 55. From Parenthood, Patch Adams. A lot of good stuff. Brian Bloom is 56. From HBO's Oz. And now he does a lot of voicing for video games. He's got that awesome voice. David Alan Greer, In Living Color, 70 today for him. Fantasia Barrino, 42. American Idol winner back many, many moons ago. I think it was 2004. And Iron Mike Tyson, 60 today. Do you want to see him back in the ring? I was excited about that Netflix special, and then I thought, oh, no. I'm going to go with maybe.
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Tomorrow, we're going to be rolling our Made in Canada feature for Canada Day. Don't miss it right here on Giant. There's April Wine. 7:26, Spry's off all this week. You got me all to yourself. Coming up in the news, Matt Latour tells us about a new landmark, almost 200 feet tall, coming to Fort Erie. It's The Clash, Train in Vain on Giant. Good morning.

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1: There's an orange heat warning in effect for Niagara. Good morning. I'm Matt Latour. Your three-day pinpoint weather details coming up. A big win for Children's Health in Niagara after the 14th annual Kids Ultimate Challenge brought in a record $173,000 for Niagara Health Foundation's Children's Health Unit. Over 900 kids from across the region hit Fireman's Park for a muddy, slime-filled obstacle course designed to raise both funds and awareness. Organizers say this year's donations are already making a difference, helping purchase vital equipment and support safe starts for newborns across Niagara. The event returns next June at Fireman's Park. A new landmark is about to rise over Fort Erie. Niagara Region will hoist a new 56-meter-tall elevated water tank into place on Pettit Road in early July as part of a project to improve water service and support future growth. The tank will replace aging water storage facilities and help maintain reliable water pressure for homes, businesses, and fire protection. The new system is expected to be fully operational by July of next year. And a Port Colborne teenager is planning to run 550 miles around Lake Ontario in August. The run, which works out to about a marathon a day, will be done by 18-year-old Adam Saltarelli, who says he got the idea while prepping for a 100-mile run earlier this summer.
2: Recently, I did my first 100-mile race. 2 weeks prior to even doing the PC 100, name of the race I ran, I was already planning to run around Lake Ontario, and I was like, that would be so crazy if I did that. And then the day after, I was like, all right, LO 550, boom, web page up, everything.
1: Proceeds from the run will support Canadian Tire Jumpstart. In sports yesterday at the FIFA World Cup, round of 32 action saw Brazil defeat Japan 2-1. Paraguay defeated Germany 4-3 on penalties. Morocco beat Netherlands 3-2 on penalties. That means with their win, Morocco has advanced and will play Canada in the round of 16 on Saturday. To the Ball Diamond, the Jays beat the Mets in Bo Bichette's return to Toronto 2-1. And in the NBA, the Memphis Grizzlies are trading two-time All-Star Ja Morant to the Portland Trailblazers in exchange for Jeremy Grant and Chris Murray. 91.7 Giant FM Niagara, traffic and weather, next.
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4: 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Your morning commute, pretty good. 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More traffic in minutes and your Niagara three-day weather coming up.
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0: 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Niagara three-day weather.
1: Environment Canada has issued an orange heat warning for the area as it's going to feel over 40 degrees with the humidity. Today, mix of sun and cloud with risk of some thunderstorms. A high of 32, feeling more like 42. Tonight, clear skies with an overnight low of 22. Tomorrow, mix of sun and cloud, risk of thunderstorms. A high of 33, feeling like 42. And on Thursday, mix of sun and cloud with a slight chance of showers. A high of 34. I'm Matt Latour.
0: Another morning, another snooze button. But you're here, and so are we. Giant Mornings with Darlene and Brian on Classic Rock 91.7 Giant FM.
7: Hey, everybody. 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

0: Niagara's Classic Rock, 91.7 Giant FM. Happy morning to ya. It's Darlene. Brian's off on vacation all this week at 7:41. 33 degrees right now with the Humidex. I'm just going to give a big shout out to all the folks working outside Niagara Parks, the city crews, Paven Willoughby in my area of Chippewa. I know you guys are out there sweating, so just be careful. Humidex will reach 42 this afternoon.
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0: All right, listen up. I'll give you five things, and then at the end, I'll ask you a question for a chance to win a voucher from OLG. This is worth $100. 649 Gold Ball, 22 million. As always, you don't have to be the first person to text in, but you just got to get her in, okay? Good luck. Here we go. About 50 residents at Beachview Place in St. Catharines will join the All Together Canada campaign tomorrow. They're going to sing O Canada.

0: symptoms? Heavy sweating, dizziness, nausea, cramps, and confusion. They want you to move to a cool area and hydrate if you can. Rogers giving away 500 free tickets to the Toronto Blue Jays Canada game through pop-up locations across the GTA. With winners getting two tickets each, fans must be Rogers customers and be among the first 75 at each location to qualify. Tickets will also be given away on Instagram if you want to check it out. And David Letterman will perform in Canada for the first time in Montreal as part of the Just for Laughs Fest. That's coming up mid-July. He's going to headline a special show, An Evening with David Letterman and Will Arnett. Those guys are funny. That would be great. The festival will also include major headliners such as Jerry Seinfeld and Weird Al, who are both going to play OLG stage, Falls View Casino Resort. All right, you got all that for a $100 voucher from OLG. What will people be singing at Beachview Place in St. Catharines? You think you know? 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Good luck.
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0: Good morning, 746 Giant Mornings with Dara Bry. Traffic still moving good in and out of the region. At the bridges, the Mellon-Biam Bridge is unavailable. And also the Lakeshore Road Bridge is fully raised. Everything else green and good to go. We do have a 10-minute delay into the States at the Rainbow Bridge. That's for cars. And for trucks, no delays. 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

0: Niagara's Classic Rock, 91.7 Giant FM. It's Dar. Brian's off all this week. 33 with the Humidex right now. We're going to climb up to 42 this afternoon. There is a 40% chance of showers and thunderstorms with this heat. We're under that orange heat warning, so please be careful out there. Yes, all kinds of workers working outside trying to stay cool, so we're thinking of, yeah. Congratulations to Shelley picking up a voucher from OLG worth $100. I wanted to know, there's a bunch of residents at Beachview Place in St. Catharines. They're going to get together tomorrow and sing Oh Canada. Isn't that awesome? Niagara residents encouraged to join in and share videos. You can use the hashtag AllTogetherCanada. A lot of fun here in the region. All the parks are going to be packed tomorrow. Just, of course, bring water and a hat and whatever. I guess you can bring cold beer skis in some of the parks now, which is kind of nice. That'll cool you down. Also, there's free recreational fishing across the province now until July the 5th, and that allows residents to fish without a license or outdoor card, so that's kind of nice. If you're looking for a bit of a staycay, our company MBC put together kind of a go-to guide for exploring all across our province. So anything from scenic hiking spots, beaches, parks, downtown shops, kayaking, paddleboarding, guided tours. We did all the homework for you. You can check out our website, MBC, M as in mother, mbcstaycation.ca.
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0: 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Matt Latour has tips if you're planning on heading to the West Lincoln Canada Day festivities tomorrow. 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
1: There's an orange heat warning in effect for Niagara. Good morning. I'm Matt Latour. Your three-day pinpoint weather details coming up. The Niagara Health Foundation is celebrating a record-breaking result after the 14th annual Kids Ultimate Challenge raised $173,000 for the Children's Health Unit. More than 900 kids took part on June 6th at Fireman's Park in Niagara Falls, tackling a 1.3-kilometer obstacle course filled with slime, mud, and plenty of energy. Organizers say the event, however, is about more than fun, with kids helping raise money for essential equipment and newborn care, including retinal imaging technology and new bassinets. The next Kids Ultimate Challenge is set for June 5th, 2027. The City of Welland has launched a new mobile app aimed at making it easier for residents to access municipal services, information, and updates from a single platform. The app allows users to view city news, community events, council agendas and minutes, register for recreational programs, and access information on parks, trails, and facilities. Residents can also search for building permits, find parking information, even explore job opportunities, and submit feedback. City officials say the app supports Welland's ongoing efforts to modernize service delivery while improving accessibility, efficiency, and community engagement. And if you're heading to West Lincoln's Canada Day celebrations tomorrow, organizers are encouraging people to take advantage of a free shuttle service, as parking at the event site will be limited. Buses will run every 30 to 45 minutes from locations in Cayster, Gainsboro, and Smithville, and continuing until everybody gets home after the fireworks. The Canada Day festivities run from 3 until 10:15 at Leisureplex Township Park and include live entertainment, food vendors, family activities, and a fireworks finale. In sports yesterday at the FIFA World Cup, round of 32 action saw Brazil defeat Japan 2-1. Paraguay defeated Germany 4-3 on penalties. Morocco beat Netherlands 3-2 on penalties. That means with their win, Morocco has advanced and will play Canada in the round of 16 on Saturday. To the Ball Diamond, the Jays beat the Mets in Bo Bichette's return to Toronto 2-1. And in the NBA, the Memphis Grizzlies are trading two-time All-Star Ja Morant to the Portland Trailblazers in exchange for Jeremy Grant and Chris Murray. 91.7 Giant FM Niagara, traffic and weather, next.
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3: It's 8:02 Giant Mornings with Dara Bry. No accidents or incidents, just a little bit of a slow up on the Burlington Skyway if you're heading out TO bound this morning. At the bridges, the Main Street Bridge is unavailable. Also, the Glendale Avenue Bridge will be raising soon. Everything else is good right now. At the border, 13-minute delay for cars into the States. This is for cars at the Rainbow Bridge, and a 10-minute delay for trucks into the States at the Peace Bridge. 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
0: 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Niagara three-day weather.
1: Environment Canada has issued an orange heat warning for the area as it's going to feel over 40 degrees with the humidity. Today, mix of sun and cloud with risk of some thunderstorms, a high of 32, feeling more like 42. Tonight, clear skies with an overnight low of 22. Tomorrow, mix of sun and cloud, risk of thunderstorms, a high of 33, feeling like 42. And on Thursday, mix of sun and cloud with a slight chance of showers, a high of 34. I'm Matt Latour.
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0: Rolling Stones right here on 91.7 Giant FM, all in celebration of FIFA World Cup. They're rolling that song in some of their promos. So great to hear the classic rock. 34 right now with the Humidex. We're going to get up to about 42 this afternoon. There is a small chance of showers and some thunderstorms today. Much the same for Canada Day. Tomorrow we turn 159. Small chance of showers, thunder, boomers, and but that's just a small chance tomorrow. But 42 expected. Canada will now face Morocco in the round of 16 World Cup after Morocco defeated the Netherlands 3-2 in a penalty shootout following a 1-1 draw after extra time. And, you know, a lot of people watched that South Africa game against Canada. Everybody's still talking it. Peak viewership hit 8.2 million viewers. So Canada, Morocco round of 16 match will take place on Saturday, 1 o'clock our time at NRG Stadium in Houston, Texas. And I can just imagine the heat there. I mean, we're under an orange heat warning right now. FIFA World Cup pitches, they have to be carefully engineered to ensure the consistent playing conditions across all 16 host cities in the U.S., Mexico, and Canada. I mean, there's very different climates. So what they do is they're growing the grass at specialized farms in places like Denver and Washington State. Each stadium will use about 87,000 square feet of specially grown sod shipped in refrigerated trucks to keep it fresh during transport. And then the installations, I think the grass is grown on plastic bases, and then the roots spread sideways, making it easier to lift and install. What a project that is. But my question is, how are they keeping the beer chilled?
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0: Good morning, 8:16, Giant Mornings with Darren Bry. Traffic still moving good in and out of the region right now. At the bridges, everything is green and available except the Glendale Avenue Bridge. That will be raising soon. And at the border, we have a 14-minute delay into the States at the Peace Bridge. That's for cars. And the same thing for trucks. 14-minute delay into the States at the Peace Bridge. 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

0: Niagara's Classic Rock, 91.7 Giant FM. It's Dar. Brian's off on vacation all this week. Wow, it's getting hot. We're under that orange heat warning, 34 right now. With the Humidex, we're going to climb up to 42 this afternoon.
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0: Our buddy Matt Latour joins us from the Giant Newsroom. You know, Canada turns 159 tomorrow. And then on Saturday, our friends over the border there celebrating 250 years.
2: It's a big accomplishment, right? And I know they've had a ton of, I think it's called Freedom 250 is what they're branding it as. I know they had that UFC event on the White House front lawn a couple weeks ago. So they're definitely celebrating the only way America knows how, right? Big and bold.
0: Some people are saying, you know, when you go shopping out in the States, that in the fanfare, the, you know, the big happy birthday not there, all the stores are packed with World Cup merchandise.
2: That doesn't shock me. I imagine depending where you are in the States, it might be a little bit different. But you have so many different people from so many different countries visiting just, you know, in the last month or so because of the World Cup. So I think that makes sense.
0: Good point.
2: That said, I could see, like, if you go somewhere like the Deep South, I'm sure that there's USA flags everywhere for sale.
0: Oh, 100%. And some other stuff, too. Although Coca-Cola has released limited edition cans representing all states, Cheerios has birthday cake cereal, and ooh, Mountain Dew changed their name temporarily to American Dew.
2: Okay, I like that. That's pretty good. I gotta get myself some American Dew.
0: Well, since, you know, Darlene School of Rock lands on July the 4th, I had to do something. So your lesson on Saturday starting at 4 is Red, White, and Chrome. Ooh. America's Loudest Guitars and Badass Cars.
2: Oh, I love that. So, I am such a car enthusiast. Yeah. Something like that sounds like a lot of fun.
0: Chevys, Mercury Blues, Little Deuce Coupe, Cadillacs, Mustangs, Lowriders, and more.
2: Yeah, that's the thing with American cars is you can kind of go on forever because there's such a rich history and there's so many great car songs.
0: Oh, I know. So we're going to roll them 2 full hours. Join me, Darlene School of Rock. Get in class, 4 o'clock Saturday.
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0: 8:26 in the news. Matt Latour has everything you need to know about an 18-year-old kid from Port Colborne who's planning on running around Lake Ontario this fall. 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
1: There's an orange heat warning in effect for Niagara. Good morning. I'm Matt Latour. Your three-day pinpoint weather details coming up. A big win for Children's Health in Niagara after the 14th annual Kids Ultimate Challenge brought in a record $173,000 for Niagara Health Foundation's Children's Health Unit. Over 900 kids from across the region hit Fireman's Park for a muddy, slime-filled obstacle course designed to raise both funds and awareness. Organizers say this year's donations are already making a difference, helping purchase vital equipment and support safe starts for newborns across Niagara. The event returns next June at Fireman's Park. A new landmark is about to rise over Fort Erie. Niagara Region will hoist a new 56-meter-tall elevated water tank into place on Pettit Road in early July as part of a project to improve water service and support future growth. The tank will replace aging water storage facilities and help maintain reliable water pressure for homes, businesses, and fire protection. The new system is expected to be fully operational by July of next year. And a Port Colborne teenager is planning to run 550 miles around Lake Ontario in August. The run, which works out to about a marathon a day, will be done by 18-year-old Adam Saltarelli, who says he got the idea while prepping for a 100-mile run earlier this summer.
2: Recently, I did my first 100-mile race. 2 weeks prior to even doing the PC 100, the name of the race I ran, I was already planning to run around Lake Ontario, and I was like, that would be so crazy if I did that. And then the day after, I was like, all right, LO550, boom, webpage up, everything.
1: Proceeds from the run will support Canadian Tire Jumpstart. In sports yesterday at the FIFA World Cup, round of 32 action saw Brazil defeat Japan 2-1. Paraguay defeated Germany 4-3 on penalties. Morocco beat Netherlands 3-2 on penalties. That means with their win, Morocco has advanced and will play Canada in the round of 16 on Saturday. To the Ball Diamond, the Jays beat the Mets in Bo Bichette's return to Toronto 2-1. And in the NBA, the Memphis Grizzlies are trading two-time All-Star Ja Morant to the Portland Trailblazers in exchange for Jeremy Grant and Chris Murray. 91.7 Giant FM Niagara, traffic and weather, next.
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5: 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And a 10-minute delay for trucks going into the States at the Peace Bridge. 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
0: 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Niagara three-day weather.
1: Environment Canada has issued an orange heat warning for the area as it's going to feel over 40 degrees with the humidity. Today, mix of sun and cloud with risk of some thunderstorms. A high of 32, feeling more like 42. Tonight, clear skies with an overnight low of 22. Tomorrow, mix of sun and cloud, risk of thunderstorms. A high of 33, feeling like 42. And on Thursday, mix of sun and cloud with a slight chance of showers. A high of 34. I'm Matt Latour.
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0: Negro's Classic Rock, 91.7 Giant FM. Happy day to you. It's Dar. Brian's off all this week. Still under that heat warning. Humid X 42 this afternoon. We're sitting at 34. Make sure to, if you're going to be heading out for the celebrations for Canada Day tomorrow, we turn 159 years young, that you prepare because the weather's going to be hot. Humid X 42 tomorrow afternoon. Montebello Park, going to be awesome. The Trues will be there live. The party gets underway at noon in St. Catharines. So that's going to be a lot of fun. And then the drone and fireworks show starting at 10 at Rennie Park. In Thorold, they got a 3-day celebration that's going on right now. Battle of Beaver Dams Park, live music, food, all kinds of stuff. And I think today they're doing their rock and blues starting at 8 o'clock. So, I mean, if you're looking for some good music, a place to chill, that sounds good. And then tomorrow, right here on Giant, we have our Made in Canada feature. So we're going to roll out some of our best homegrown talent, the Guess Who, April Wine, Tragically Hip, and I Got a Gooder from some Ontario boys for you coming up next. Michael
1: 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Life changes, and when it does, you can trust Michael St. Jean Realty every step of the way. For over 40 years, we've helped thousands of families sell their homes across Hamilton, Halton, Niagara, and surrounding communities, just like we did for Scott.
2: Me and my wife loved our house, but found it was a little too small for us and wanted something that we could really grow into. And Michael St. Jean found us a house about double the size and checked all the boxes, including a much-needed hot tub that was on the list. 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

0: Our Made in Canada Day feature tomorrow as our nation turns 159. It's going to be good. There's the boys from Ontario, Coney Hatch, Monkey Bars. You know how many people are going on the text line?
1: How do you even type that?
0: It's easy.
1: I guess so. That's funny.
0: Matt Latour is here. Brian is off. And we are melting like ice cream. 34 with the Humidex. So doors off, tops down. Go for a nice ride today, but try and be cool.
1: I have had the windows down on my car pretty much all week, since about Friday, anytime I drive somewhere. And it's that kind of weather. I wish I had a sunroof.

0: though.
1: That is the worst thing, getting into your vehicle and it's scorching hot. Your face is melting off and your bum is on fire.
0: Especially if you have leather seats. Oh, good luck.
1: I know. And I'm getting leather in my next Jeep. It's on build right now.
0: Oh, that's going to be...
1: I'm kind of regretting it.
0: It's going to have a warm butt.
1: It's going to be a warm tushy, that's for sure. Okay, so, you know, Canada Day celebrations are tomorrow. Everybody's going to be looking at their watches. You know, everybody wants to, you know, be part of the party. What time is this starting? What time is that time starting? How many times do you think you look at your watch or your phone every day?
0: Oh, my gosh. So much. Like, I couldn't even fathom the number. Like, I check my watch an hour probably 15 times, and then I check my phone. I check the time on my computer. I think it's just the morning radio thing.
1: Sure.
0: Everything is so up to the minute. But it's just become kind of a habit of the rest of my life.
1: The average person checks the time almost 100 times a day.
0: Ooh, okay.
1: What the heck are we doing that we got to do that? It's just in the brain, right?
0: I think, well, for me, especially if I'm cooking, I'll set a timer and then I'll walk away and it'll just be on my phone. So I got to check my phone often and, you know, in the morning because, you know, we got newscasts top and bottom of the hour. So I'm always making sure those are on time. And yeah, it feels like it's nonstop.
1: I miss asking people on the street, hey, man, you got the time? Because then you chit-chat, get to know somebody. Now they think you're stealing their phone if you're like, hey.
0: Yeah. I've actually never thought about that. There's things in our society that are just gone, and that's one of them.
1: But not this. And I've got to prove it to you, too. I got to make a call here.
0: Oh, okay.
1: I don't know if you remember this, Matt. Let me just make this call here.
0: Oh, boy. There's a very good chance that I don't. Like, I just checked the time again now. I looked over. It's 8:49:52. And that's just, I think, second nature for me in radio.
1: Let me see if this still works. Hang on a second here. Hopefully I got this right. I haven't dialed it in a million years. Here we go. Listen to this.
0: Okay.
1: Listen to this. Hope it still works.
0: The suspense is killing me.
1: I know.
2: Oh. NRC. Eastern Daylight Time. 8:50:20.
0: Whoa!
1: There it is, man.
0: That is spot on.
1: You can still call to get the time.
0: Wow, I didn't know you could do that in the first place.
1: Isn't that wild?
0: Oh, my goodness.
1: Remember back in the day, we actually had to phone to get the time.
0: I had no idea. Like, because I kind of grew up in the cell phone era, so I almost always had it on me, but I had no clue that you could just do that.
1: 613-745-1576.
0: And it still works to this day.
1: I tried it after all these years, and it's, like you said, spot on to the second.
0: Yeah, because I was looking at our playlist system here, and it's got the second counter as well. And it was, spot on.
1: Well, it's comforting to know if the internet ever goes down and the zombies are coming, I'm going to know what time they're going to be here.
0: Don't ask them for the time.
1: That's going to wrap it up for me. Chris Lucas in next with 69 minutes of nonstop classic rock. Happy Canada Day.
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Good morning. I'm Chris Lucas. It's Rock, You and Me, and a lot of water. 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
1: Environment Canada has issued a heat warning, color orange, right in the middle. It's going to be scorcher today. Mix of sun and cloud, chance of showers, risk of a thunderstorm this morning, clearing for this afternoon. It's going to feel like 42, clear tonight, partly cloudy overnight, low 22 tomorrow. Mix of sun and cloud, chance of showers in the afternoon, risk of a thunderstorm, Humidex 42. And for Thursday, mix of sun and cloud, chance of showers, high near 34. We are already at 27. It feels like 36.
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I don't know if they're going to be there today, but yesterday on my way home from work, I was driving on First Avenue, just south of Woodlawn, and there was a big bouncy castle on someone's lawn, and it looks like they set up a lemonade stand. Good for you. 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
13: 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Niagara three-day weather.
14: Oh, I wonder how ice cream sales will be today. I'm going to set up a stand. We have an orange warning for heat. Mix of sun and cloud. Chance of showers. Risk of a thunderstorm this morning. Clearing this afternoon. It's going to feel like 42. We're almost there. Tonight clear. Becoming partly cloudy overnight. Low 22. For tomorrow, it's a mix of sun and cloud, chance of showers in the afternoon, maybe a thunderstorm. High 33, Humidex 42. Thursday, mix of sun and cloud, chance of showers. High 34, it's 29, feels like 39.
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0: Classic Rock 91.7 Giant FM Trooper. That's why we're here. Oh, yeah, we're having a good time. I hope you are. Edge of a holiday. I know everything's mixed up. A lot of people took, you know, the full week off, tomorrow being a stat holiday and such. Some people took yesterday and today off. Some are taking Thursday, Friday off, like I am. I know it's all messed up. Nobody knows what day it is. But anyway, July 1st, tomorrow. The action is continuing over at Beaver Dams Park. Today and tomorrow, they have Canada Day celebrations. They have live music again this evening. It's going to be Blues on the Battlefield, and then Jonesy will be performing tonight at 8 o'clock. And then all the action will continue tomorrow at the Battle of Beaver Dams Park with a fireworks show scheduled for 10 o'clock.
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4: 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Officials say these incidents could have been prevented by getting a locate. Avoid risky digs and always click before you dig. It's the law.

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If you need to fill up the tank, do it today. Gas prices are expected to go up about a nickel, 5 cents a liter tomorrow. 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

0: Classic Rock 91.7 Giant FM. What kind of love is this? That is Streetheart. You know, there's so much going on across Niagara for Canada Day. Every little nook and cranny will be filled with revelers, people having a good time. Even the Welland Jackfish, they have a Canada Day extravaganza tomorrow. Toronto coming to town. It's a night game. 6:35. Get there early. Well, kids, okay? Because a youth jersey giveaway for the first 500 kids at the game tomorrow. You know, it's always a good time over at the pond on Quaker Road. And plan to stay a little bit later because after the game, you're going to see some spectacular fireworks.
1: 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Here's Greg.
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1: We have an orange warning for heat. Yeah. It's like a scorcher out there, isn't it? Mix of sun and clouds, still the chance of a shower, risk of a thunderstorm this morning. We're going to see clearing this afternoon with a high near 32 tonight. Clear, becoming partly cloudy overnight, low 22. That's it. It's going to be hot for sleeping. Canada Day tomorrow, mix of sun and cloud, chance of showers in the afternoon, maybe a thunderstorm. It'll feel like 42. Thursday, mix of sun and cloud, chance of showers, high 34. We're at 30. It's not even noon. With the humidity, it feels like 41.
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0: 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If you're going to one of the many beaches in Niagara today, don't swallow the water because you... What are you laughing at? Why is that so funny?
1: Don't swallow the water? Because I'm going to go take a couple of big gulps at a Lake Ontario.
0: Well,
1: listen, sounds deliciously refreshing.
0: Well, I want to tell you a story. Canadian researchers have discovered that people that spend a lot of time at the beach have stomach aches. Okay, it's less than 3%. But the reason they're doing it is because they're swallowing water while they're swimming in Lake Ontario or Lake Erie. And you know what's in that water? Seagull poop.
1: Yes.
0: And seagull poop.
1: Blinky the three-eyed fish lives in there, too. So
0: okay, so all I'm saying is don't swallow the water. What's... What? It's a PSA.

0: 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Mornings with Darlene and Brian. Two local voices you know and love.
1: Hey, it's Dar. Just wishing you a happy Canada Day. Whether you're chilling and grilling in the backyard, hitting up one of the beaches, or taking in some of the great festivities around the region, be cool, be safe, and have fun.
0: Real conversations when you wake up. 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

0: 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That is April Wine with Roller. I'm Chris Lucas. If you're just going to be stepping out of the air conditioning, oh, it's going to hit you right in the face. It's 41. Hi to everybody who's working in construction. You know, it's everywhere. You know, I keep bringing up West Maine because here in Welland, because that's the way I usually go to work. Now I have to go around. It's not a big deal. But anyway, those guys are working hard in the heat. And I'm thinking about all the roofers. Oh, it's nuts, right? Keep in mind, St. Catherine City pools are open. The splash pads are open across Niagara. So make sure you stay hydrated and keep cool as best as you can today.
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2: 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So turn it up and get ready. 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
1: Good afternoon, I'm Brandon Warby. 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A big win for Children's Health in Niagara after the 14th annual Kids Ultimate Challenge brought in a record $173,000 for Niagara Health Foundation's Children's Health Unit. Over 900 kids from across the region hit Fireman's Park for a muddy, slime-filled obstacle course designed to raise both funds and awareness. Organizers say this year's donations are already making a difference, helping purchase vital equipment across Niagara. The event returns June 5th, 2027 at Fireman's Park. A new landmark is about to rise over Fort Erie. Niagara Region will hoist a new 56-meter-tall elevated water tank into place on Pettit Road in early July as part of a project to improve water service and support future growth. The tank will replace aging water storage facilities and help maintain reliable water pressure for homes, businesses, and fire protection. The new system is expected to be fully operational by July of next year. A tragic end to a missing persons search. Niagara Regional Police say they have found missing 80-year-old Stuart Stone of St. Catharines, deceased. Stone was first reported missing on June 22nd near his home on Lake Street before being found. Police say foul play is not suspected. And a Port Colborne teenager is planning to run 550 miles around Lake Ontario in August. The run, which is about a marathon a day, will be done by 18-year-old Adam Saltarelli, who says he got the idea while prepping for a 100-mile run earlier this summer.
2: Recently, I did my first 100-mile race. 2 weeks prior to even doing the PC 100, the name of the race I ran, I was already planning to run around Lake Ontario, and I was like, that would be so crazy if I did that. And then the day after, I was like, all right, LO 550, boom, web page up, everything.
1: Proceeds from his run will support Canadian Tire Jumpstart. In sports at the World Cup today, in round of 32 action, Norway takes on Ivory Coast at 1. Sweden and France meet at 5, and Mexico battles Ecuador at 9. To baseball, the Jays host the Mets tonight just after 7. And the Well and Jackfish are back at it tomorrow, hosting the Toronto Maple Leafs in a Canada Day game. The next time you're scrolling through your phone, visit NiagaraDailyNews.ca and see what Niagara's talking about. 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

0: 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Niagara 3-day weather.
1: An orange heat warning is in effect. A mix of sun and cloud today. A high of 33. Humidex 43. Clear tonight, then becoming partly cloudy. A low of 22. Wednesday, mix of sun and cloud. A chance of showers with the risk of a thunderstorm. A high of 33. Humidex 42. And Thursday, mix of sun and cloud. A chance of showers and a high of 34. 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
0: 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Niagara three-day weather.
1: A heat warning remains in place for Niagara. Mix of sun and cloud for today. We should see a little bit of clearing this afternoon. We've basically reached our high. Tonight will be clear. Becoming partly cloudy overnight, 22. Canada Day for tomorrow, it's a mix of sun and cloud, chance of showers in the afternoon, risk of a thunderstorm, high near 33, but it's going to feel like 42. Thursday, mix of sun and cloud, chance of showers, high near 34. It's 31, feels like 43.
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Short skirt, long jacket. That is cake. I'm Chris Lucas on the brain strain today. 25 to 47% of dogs around the world are afraid of this. Ricky says lightning. Deborah's going with thunderstorms. Tommy says ghosts. Sean, all getting their nails trimmed. Britt says water. Brandon says other dogs. Bruce says his dog is afraid of a plastic bag. I can see that. They're silly. Sheila says a bath. John says vacuum cleaner. We're getting a lot of that. Paula says a trip to the vet. And Les says they're afraid of their own shadow. What do you think it is? 25 to 47% of dogs around the world are afraid of this. Text your guest to 905-732-6917 for your chance to win with the brain strain on Giant FM.

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1: Hey, it's Dar. Just wishing you a happy Canada Day. Whether you're chilling and grilling in the backyard, hitting up one of the beaches, or taking in some of the great festivities around the region, be cool, be safe, and have fun.
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0: Classic Rock 91.7, Giant FM, American Woman with the Guess Who on the Brain Strain today. 25 to 47% of dogs around the world are afraid of this. Q says their reflection in the mirror. We have being left alone. Fred says kittens. Somebody said the wind. Monica says a broom. Maggie's going with a lawnmower. I had a dog that, was afraid of the lawnmower. Nothing else, just the lawnmower. And somebody said ceiling fans. The answer I was looking for, just in time for Canada Day tomorrow, fireworks. A lot of dogs are afraid of fireworks. We had a lot of correct answers, as we always do. We made a draw, and I'm waiting to hear back from Liza Howe. Liza Howe. Texted fireworks, picking up the $25 gift card to Mitchell's Bakery and Marketplace. Brandon will play the Brain Strain with you again on Thursday.
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0: Classic Rock 91.7 Giant FM. That is Heart with Crazy, Crazy on You. I'm Chris Lucas. Hope you're having a great Tuesday. Lots going on in the area. 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Lots of things happening, including Pelham. They're going to have a Canada Day parade tomorrow. It gets underway at 3, followed by activities with vendors, entertainment, and fireworks at Harold Black Park.
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18: 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Niagara 3-day weather.
0: Oh, I'm sitting inside with air conditioning and I can feel the heat. I can feel it inside, I swear. It's hot. Orange warning for heat issued by Environment Canada. Some clearing this afternoon. We've reached our high. We've gone beyond it. Tonight will be clear, becoming partly cloudy. Overnight low 27 for Canada Day tomorrow. Mix of sun and cloud. Chance of showers in the afternoon. Risk of a thunderstorm. This is what high humidity does. Tomorrow it's going to feel like 42. And then for Thursday, mix of sun and cloud. Chance of showers, high 34. We're at 31. It feels like 44.
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She said they're working and they don't have AC. The AC broke down at her work. Oh, man. Go get a bag of ice and sit on that. I don't know. That's horrible. Here's Genesis on Giant FM.

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0: 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That is Rush with Fly By Night. Getting a few texts from different people saying, you know, they're working outside or they're working in a place that's crazy hot. And they don't have air conditioning. I know. Stay hydrated. That's the key, right? That is the key. Don't forget, city pools are open. Splash pads are open as well. I hope you have a very happy Canada Day tomorrow. I'll have the day off, and then I decided to take an extra 2 days off as well. So I will be back with you on Monday. But don't worry, Brandon's going to be here on a Thursday because people are like, what's with the brain strain? It's going to happen with Brandon on a Thursday and a Friday. Now, Brandon is coming in next, filling in for Jeff Brown, and he's got another pair of tickets to give away for Dogstar, Keanu Reeves Band, coming to the OLG stage, Fallsview Casino, on August 21st. You win the tickets, and you'll get a $100 dining credit from Overtime Sports Lounge and free parking. Have a good one.
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Brandon in for Jeff. Hope you're staying cool. Here's Rick Springfield, Jesse's Girl, Classic Rock, 91.7, Giant FM.

0: Classic Rock 91.7, Giant FM, Our Lady Peace, and Clumsy. My name is Brandon. I'm in for Jeff. He's on vacation this week, and Canada's match in the round of 16 at the World Cup is set. We'll take on Morocco Saturday. Canada and Morocco Part 2, they've met before. Back in 2022, they played in the group stage in Qatar. Morocco took the game 2-1. Now, I don't know if you've been watching this, but it's must-see TV if you're a sports fan. Two games yesterday went down to penalty kicks. The pressure on these players, man, must be through the roof. Pretty exciting stuff. 1 p.m. game time on Saturday. You don't want to miss it.
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0: An orange heat warning is in effect. A mix of sun and cloud today, high of 33, humidex 43. Becoming partly cloudy tonight, a low of 22. Wednesday, mix of sun and cloud, a chance of showers, and the risk of a thunderstorm, a high of 33, humidex 42. And Thursday, mix of sun and cloud, a chance of showers, and a high of 34.
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for Canada Day. Activities going on tomorrow across the region in Pelham from 3 to 10. All kinds of stuff going on. There's a parade at 3, followed by family activities, vendors, entertainment, and fireworks at Harold Black Park. Here's Journey, Classic Rock, 91.7, Giant FM.

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0: 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You're with Brandon. I'm filling in for Jeff, and we're coming up on Jeff and Brandon's three picks, three songs with something in common. Again, we are between prizes, so we don't have anything to give away this week, but it's still fun to play the game. We're going to do it regardless, and since there's no prize, we're going easy on you so far this week. I think you'll have this one figured out by the first song. We'll have some clairvoyance out there today. It's on the way. Jeff and Brandon's three picks.
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0: Welcome to your mid-afternoon escape from the daily grind. It's time for Jeff and Brandon's Three Picks. Can you identify the common bond between these songs? 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
1: Here we go again. Jeff and Brandon's Three Picks. What do these three songs have in common? 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

Some of you have it figured out. Jeff and Brandon's three picks. 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Don't forget to tell me your name. No prize this week, but it's still a fun game to play if you haven't figured it out yet. 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

You've still got time to get your answers in. It's Jeff and Brandon's Three Picks. 905-732-6917 is our number. 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

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Can you figure out the common bond? 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

0: Classic Rock, 91.7, Giant FM, Eddie Vedder, Hard Sun. Our thinking song. Because before that, we did Jeff and Brandon's three picks. Recapping today's three songs. Song number one, The Doors, Roadhouse Blues. Song number two, Crying from Aerosmith. And song number three, Supertramp, Take the Long Way Home. And we've got answers. Beer, keyboards, driving. Talking about the heat. L.A. bands, roads and streets. But no, not the answer we're looking for. The Common Bond today. All songs feature the mouth organ or the harmonica, if you prefer. That's what our answer was. We had Taz, Fred, Mark, Dieter, Dino, Mike, Carol, Eileen, Steve, Diane, Dwayne, Dan, and Amanda all have the correct answer. Unfortunately, we do not have a prize this week, but we are working on getting something else for you. So hold tight, and we'll hopefully have some prizes for you down the road for our three picks. But for now, it's just for fun, and we love to do it. And we will do it again. Not tomorrow, because, of course, tomorrow is Canada Day, the holiday. So we will pick this up again on Thursday. That's what day it is. This is middle of the week. Holidays messed me up. Jeff and Brandon's three picks.
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0: If you are on the QEW, seeing quite a bit of volume already starting to fill in out there, but it doesn't look like there are any collisions to report. At the canal bridges, the Mellonby Avenue and Clarence Street bridges are up, and at the border, there's no delay. 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

0: 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It's Brandon. I'm filling in for Jeff. 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
0: An orange heat warning is in effect. A mix of sun and cloud today, a high of 33, humidex 43. Becoming partly cloudy tonight, a low of 22. Wednesday, a mix of sun and cloud, a chance of showers with the risk of a thunderstorm, a high of 33, humidex 42. And Thursday, a mix of sun and cloud, a chance of showers, and a high of 34.
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1: Hey, it's Dar. Just wishing you a happy Canada Day. 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

0: 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Nazareth is flight tonight. It's Brad, and I'm filling in for Jeff. Time for the police blotter, and today's blotter takes us to Scotland, where a man is making headlines after telling the court he needs his pet bearded dragon by his side to complete his sentence. He was convicted of dangerous driving. But before starting his required meetings with social workers, his lawyer identified his bearded dragon, Mishu, as an emotional support animal. So for now, the court has delayed sentencing. There's no word on whether Mishu will be officially allowed to attend. They're waiting on a background check.
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2: 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Niagara on time traffic.
3: Plenty of volume out there on the QEW today. There are slowdowns in areas, but there are no collisions to report. At the Canal Bridges, the Queen Street and Main Street bridges are up. And at the border, the Peace Bridge, cars to the U.S. a 15-minute wait. 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
1: Good afternoon, I'm Brandon Warby. Partly cloudy tonight, your classic rock 91.7 Giant FM Niagara 3-day weather details coming up. Fort Erie skyline will soon have a new addition. Niagara region is preparing to lift a new elevated water tank into place in early July, replacing older infrastructure and increasing water storage capacity for the growing community. The four-hour lift is expected to take place on Pettit Road with no road closures or detours planned. The upgraded water system is scheduled to be in service by July 2027. The Niagara Health Foundation is celebrating a record-breaking result after the 14th annual Kids Ultimate Challenge raised $173,000 for the Children's Health Unit. More than 900 kids took part on June 6th at Fireman's Park in Niagara Falls, tackling a 1.3-kilometer obstacle course filled with slime, mud, and plenty of energy. Organizers say the event is about more than fun, with kids helping raise funds for essential equipment and newborn care, including retinal image technology and new bassinets. The next Kids Ultimate Challenge is set for June 5th, 2027. And West Lincoln is making it easier to get to its Canada Day celebration. Free shuttle buses will be running throughout the day from several community locations, helping visitors avoid limited parking at the event grounds. The service will continue after the fireworks display, returning guests to their pickup points. The annual celebration takes place at Leisure Plex Township Park in Smithville and features food, entertainment, family fun, and fireworks to close out the night. In sports at the World Cup today in round of 32 action, Sweden and France meet this afternoon, and Mexico battles Ecuador at 9. Earlier today, Norway beat Ivory Coast 2-1. To baseball, the Jays host the Mets tonight at the Rogers Centre just after 7. And the Well and Jackfish are back at it tomorrow, hosting the Toronto Maple Leafs in a Canada Day game. The next time you're scrolling through your phone, visit NiagaraDailyNews.ca and see what Niagara's talking about. 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
0: 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Niagara 3-day weather.
1: An orange heat warning is in effect. Partly cloudy tonight, a low of 23. Wednesday, sunny, a high of 35. Humidex 44. Thursday, mix of sun and cloud, a chance of showers, and a high of 34. And Friday, mix of sun and cloud, a chance of showers, and a high of 33. 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

0: Rock 91.7 Giant FM. That's The Verve. Brandon and for Jeff, time for stuff you didn't know. I bet you didn't know this. The Canadian Forces snowbirds are adding more fly paths over communities across the country. That's so the iconic CT-114 Tudors can cover as much of Canada as possible this summer. Appearances are subject to weather, serviceability, and other factors, but the snowbirds are making every effort to reach as many Canadians as possible this summer. Great news. You can follow the snowbirds' social media accounts for real-time updates on where you can see the team this summer.
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0: If you're traveling on the QEW, Niagara bound to Fruitland Road in Hamilton, the left lane is blocked because of a stalled vehicle. The Carlton Street and Glendale Avenue bridges are up, and at the border, the Peace Bridge cars to the U.S. a 25-minute wait. traffic for localfame.ca. 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
1: An orangey warning is in effect. Partly cloudy tonight, low of 23. Wednesday, sunny, a high of 35, Humidex 44. Thursday, mix of sun and cloud, a chance of showers, and a high of 34. And Friday, mix of sun and cloud, a chance of showers, and a high of 33.
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7: It's a slow go on the QEW this afternoon. Lots of volume out there, but doesn't look like there are any collisions to report. The Lakeshore Road and Queenston Street bridges are up, and at the border, the Queenston-Lewiston cars to the U.S. 15 minutes, the Rainbow cars to the U.S. 10 minutes, and the Peace Bridge cars headed to the States a 15-minute wait. 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
1: Good afternoon, I'm Brandon Warby. Partly cloudy tonight, your classic rock 91.7 Giant FM Niagara 3-day weather details coming up. A tragic end to a missing person search. Niagara Regional Police say they have found missing 80-year-old Stuart Stone of St. Catharines, deceased. Stone was first reported missing on June 22nd near his home on Lake Street before being found. Police say foul play is not suspected. The City of Welland has launched a new mobile app aimed at making it easier for residents to access municipal services, information, and updates from a single platform. The app allows users to view city news, community events, council agendas and minutes, register for recreation programs, and access information on parks, trails, and facilities. Residents can also search building permits, find parking information, explore job opportunities, submit feedback, and receive notifications about service disruptions and other important community updates. City officials say the app supports Welland's ongoing effort to modernize service delivery while improving accessibility, efficiency, and community engagement. And a Port Colborne teenager is planning to run 550 miles around Lake Ontario in August. The run, which is about a marathon a day, will be done by 18-year-old Adam Saltarelli, who says he got the idea while prepping for a 100-mile run earlier this summer.
2: Recently, I did my first 100-mile race. 2 weeks prior to even doing the PC 100, the name of the race I ran, I was already planning to run around Lake Ontario, and I was like, that would be so crazy if I did that. And then the day after, I was like, all right, LO 550, boom. Web page up, everything.
1: Proceeds from his run will support Canadian Tire Jumpstart. In sports at the World Cup today in round of 32 action, Sweden and France meet this afternoon, and Mexico battles Ecuador at 9. Earlier today, Norway beat Ivory Coast 2-1. To baseball, the Jays host the Mets tonight at the Rogers Center just after 7. And the Welland Jackfish are back at it tomorrow, hosting the Toronto Maple Leafs in a Canada Day game. The next time you're scrolling through your phone, visit NiagaraDailyNews.ca and see what Niagara's talking about. 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
0: 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Niagara 3-day weather.
1: An orange heat warning is in effect. Partly cloudy tonight, a low of 23. Wednesday, sunny, a high of 35. Humidex 44. Thursday, mix of sun and cloud, a chance of showers, and a high of 34. And Friday, mix of sun and cloud, a chance of showers, and a high of 33. 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

We're heading into the Canada Day holiday. It's Brandon with you in for Jeff, the Afternoon Drive Radio Show. 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

0: Classic Rock 91.7, Giant FM, Green Day. It's Brandon with you. I'm in for Jeff. And I mentioned this in what is today. It's Social Media Day. A day to celebrate all the horrors that social media has brought upon us. Social Media Day was originally created in 2010 by Mashable to recognize social media's impact on bringing the world together. But ironically, a lot of companies it was celebrating at the time have since gone extinct. MySpace, Friendster, and Vine, all gone. Fun facts about social media. The average person spends 141 minutes a day on socials. Over 5.4 billion people used social media last year. Social media connected billions of people and convinced every one of them that they're an expert.
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1: Seeing an issue on the QEW, Niagara bound to Fruitland Road. There is a collision there, and there's a heavy backup all the way onto the Burlington Skyway. Expect quite a bit of a delay. Also, an issue on the QE, Niagara bound ramp at Burl Oak Drive in Burlington. There's a collision in the right lane. The Lakeshore Road and Carlton Street bridges are up, and at the border, the Rainbow cars to the U.S. 15 minutes. The Peace Bridge cars and trucks to the U.S. a 15 to 25 minute wait. 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

0: 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My name is Brandon, filling in for Jeff, and going through some headlines today. This one made me look. The headline reads, "Seagulls could be making you sick." If you're headed to the beach this summer, you may want to be careful and do your best not to swallow any water. New Canadian study found people who accidentally swallowed water were more likely to come down with stomach problems. That's because some of the water might be contaminated with bacteria linked to seagull poop. Yeah, the good news is less than 3% of people studied actually reported getting sick after visiting the beach. And the biggest risk was for people who swallowed water while swimming. Seagulls, the only birds that can ruin your lunch before and after you eat it.
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0: An orange heat warning is in effect. Partly cloudy tonight, a low of 23. Wednesday, sunny, a high of 35. Humidex 44. Thursday, mix of sun and cloud, a chance of showers, and a high of 34. And Friday, mix of sun and cloud, a chance of showers, and a high of 33.
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1: Hey, it's Dar. 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

0: classic rock, 91.7 Giant FM with the band. It's Brandon and for Jeff, and we've searched near and far for weird, strange laws. In our segment, we call It's the Law. Today's law takes us to Newark, New Jersey. If you ever find yourself there, keep this in mind. In Newark, New Jersey, it's illegal to sell ice cream after 6 p.m. unless the customer has a note from their doctor. The toughest dealer in Newark isn't selling drugs. He's selling ice cream after sunset. In Newark, New Jersey, it's illegal to sell ice cream after 6 p.m. unless the customer has a note from their doctor. It's the law.
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3: Ongoing issues on the QEW, Niagara bound or Fruitland Road, a collision there, and quite a bit of a backup through the area. Elsewhere on the QEW, lots of volume out there, no other problems to report. At the canal bridges, the Carlton Street and Allenberg bridges are up, and at the border, the Rainbow cars to the U.S. 15 minutes, the Peace Bridge cars to the States a 20-minute wait. 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
1: Good afternoon, I'm Brandon Warby. 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Fort Erie skyline will soon have a new addition. Niagara region is preparing to lift a new elevated water tank into place in early July, replacing older infrastructure and increasing water storage capacity for the growing community. The four-hour lift is expected to take place on Pettit Road with no road closures or detours planned. The upgraded water system is scheduled to be in service by July 2027. The Niagara Health Foundation is celebrating a record-breaking result after the 14th annual Kids Ultimate Challenge raised $173,000 for the Children's Health Unit. More than 900 kids took part on June 6th at Fireman's Park in Niagara Falls, tackling a 1.3-kilometer obstacle course filled with slime, mud, and plenty of energy. Organizers say the event is about more than fun, with kids helping raise funds for essential equipment and newborn care, including retinal image technology and new bassinets. The next Kids Ultimate Challenge is set for June 5th, 2027. And West Lincoln is making it easier to get to its Canada Day celebration. Free shuttle buses will be running throughout the day from several community locations, helping visitors avoid limited parking at the event grounds. The service will continue after the fireworks display, returning guests to their pickup points. The annual celebration takes place at Leisureplex Township Park in Smithville and features food, entertainment, family fun, and fireworks to close out the night. In sports, at the World Cup today in round of 32 action, Sweden and France meet this afternoon, and Mexico battles Ecuador at 9. Earlier today, Norway beat Ivory Coast 2-1. To baseball, the Jays host the Mets tonight at the Rogers Center just after 7. And the Well and Jack Fish are back at it tomorrow, hosting the Toronto Maple Leafs in a Canada Day game. The next time you're scrolling through your phone, visit NiagaraDailyNews.ca and see what Niagara's talking about. 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
0: 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Niagara 3-day weather.
1: An orange heat warning is in effect. Partly cloudy tonight, a low of 23. Wednesday, sunny, a high of 35. Humidex 44. Thursday, mix of sun and cloud, a chance of showers, and a high of 34. And Friday, mix of sun and cloud, a chance of showers, and a high of 33. 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
0: Yeah, it's hot. Yeah, you're sweaty. But at least the music doesn't suck. 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

0: Classic Rock 91.7, Giant FM, The Wallflowers, and One Headlight. My name is Brandon. I'm in for Jeff. He's on vacation. Time for another Bizarro World Record. Today's record takes us to Michigan, where Michigan Family's Kitten is officially a Guinness World Record holder after a veterinarian verified he was born with 28 toes. Yeah, 28. The Henderson family's 10-month-old kitten, Toby, tied the record for most toes on a cat. It was previously set by a Canadian pet named Jake back in 2002. Cats typically have 18 toes. Felines with extra digits are known as polydactyl. Toby's owner said his unusual feet don't cause him any discomfort or mobility issues, so that's good. 28 toes on a cat, another Bizarro World Record.
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2: What's up? 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
0: Seeing another issue on the QEW, Niagara bound at North Shore Boulevard in Burlington. The center lane is blocked because of a stalled vehicle. The Allenburg and Main Street bridges are up. And at the border, the Rainbow Cars to the U.S., a 15-minute wait. 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

0: Classic Rock 91.7 Giant FM in the Cars. You're with Brandon. I'm in for Jeff, and look for the Giant FM street team out and about for Canada Day. They'll be making stops throughout the region. They'll be in St. Catharines at Montebello Park and the Thorold Canada Day event at Battle of Beaver Dams Park, and also look for them at Concerts on the Canal, with the show getting underway at 6 p.m. at Merritt Park in Welland. Lots going on for the Canada Day holiday, so get out there and celebrate.
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2: 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Niagara three-day weather.
3: An orange heat warning is in effect. Partly cloudy tonight, a low of 23. Wednesday, sunny, a high of 35. Humidex 44. Thursday, mix of sun and cloud, a chance of showers, and a high of 34. And Friday, mix of sun and cloud, a chance of showers, and a high of 33.
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8: What's up? 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She also can't believe that the next jackpot is $10 million. 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
12: Still finding some volume spots on the QEW, slow in areas, but it is starting to move along. There are no collisions to report. The Lakeshore Road, Allenburg, and Mellonby Avenue bridges are up. And at the border, the Rainbow cars to the U.S., 25 minutes. The Peace Bridge cars and trucks to Canada, a 15-minute wait. 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

0: City of Welland, along with Giant FM, presents the Summer 2026 Concerts on the Canal series. 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

0: 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Niagara three-day weather.
1: An orange heat warning is in effect. Partly cloudy tonight, a low of 23. Wednesday, sunny, a high of 35. Humidex 44. Thursday, mix of sun and cloud, a chance of showers, and a high of 34. And Friday, mix of sun and cloud, a chance of showers, and a high of 33.
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